we could fuck around. Hit the music, baby, cut it down. Hit a doobie while you do me indubitably. I feel like I'm a bust now. I feel like a bust down. When I shine bright, blind niggas is up now. In the cut, big black truck pack sacked up. You could pick it up now. 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

0: 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That's the language that I've been blessed to speak most fluently in.
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0: Music to me is the heart of our lives. It's the one thing that will make you feel at home wherever you are.
1: Cosmo.

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Nobody knows about the depression and the strife and the fight to stand strong against women who entice. They don't respect your call. They don't respect your wife. You're tired and you're weak and you could blow it all tonight. 'Cause everybody

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0: Oh, Charlie Senna.
1: Yes, Kumalo.
0: Charlie, yes, people still they run to the bleach.
1: Oh,
0: some still they turn at the beach.
1: Yeah? I see you.
0: So, we for remix them, man. For
1: yes.
0: Remix, give them. And I remix
1: them well.
0: And I want to future you on the track, you know?

0: 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Our concept of now and time. Sometimes you're listening to stuff that belongs to the future. And sometimes you're listening to the distant past.
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0: Music to me is vibrations, sound, encouragement. 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I don't know where I'd be without it.
1: Cosmo. Cosmo, der Sound der Welt. Neu in Cosmo, aus dem UK. 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

0: 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Sometimes you're listening to stuff that belongs to the future. And sometimes you're listening to the distant past. But it's still here. Music is the frame of now.
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let's get the party started. See you at the bar, you was hardly talking. That's when I knew that your heart was scarring. Friends to lovers need a part to star in. Like, wait, babe, let me